Chopin demonstrated to us that the preludes can be immersive. They can come together as a group. One prelude simply acts as the introduction to the next. It's wonderful to encounter also a musical form that has had a role in very different ways throughout the centuries of our classical music sphere, where we have Bach's preludes, which are, of course, generally speaking, prelude and fugue. So we have a prelude and the fugue.

And here, of course, I'm taking them completely out of context because I'm taking away the fugue. I just have the prelude. And then, of course, we have Chopin, who decided to compose a full set of preludes and some individual ones as well, that somehow put together into a masterpiece. Some composers would write sonatas, of course Chopin did as well, but Chopin somehow excelled in the very short format. And then, of course, Szymanowski, Gorecki, Messier, such different takes on the same concept of what a prelude could mean. A prelude is definitely a unique art form. It has to tell a complete story, something that has a beginning, a middle, and an end, but usually within only the time span of a few minutes, if that. Some of the Chopin preludes are literally less than a minute long, yet they have sense, they have logic, they have a structure. And it's incredible to find that there is this miniature form that isn't just a throwaway, but has substance and structure.

When I'm playing the Prelude program, it's an interesting juxtaposition because, of course, you're thinking about what you're doing in the present, but as the title indicates, the nature of it is that you're thinking of what comes next, which is rather unusual because generally when you're on stage, you're incredibly laser-focused on the present moment, and in this case, it leads to something else. The structure is very important for how that single work goes into the next one, and I'm certainly thinking about that when I'm playing this program.